you do what they told you. Now you do what they told you. 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

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Trump supporters' daughters love me, so I still think we won. 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No Kaepernick, I cop the neck. 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
1: Goodbye, goodbye.
0: Kiss your ass.
1: You can kiss your ass.
0: Goodbye, goodbye.
1: Goodbye, goodbye.
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1: If they push that button.
0: It's gonna blast you so high.
1: It's gonna blast you so high.
0: Up in the sky.
1: Right in the sky.
0: You can kiss your ass.
1: You can kiss your ass.
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1: I am the best I can, joyful woman. 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

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I have a song request. Could you please play Receptacle for the Respectable by the Super Furry Animals?

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1: Trimmings that make you feel as if you are in the lap of luxury.
2: I got to spend my first night on a yacht, and he has these four guest rooms where he's basically thought about everything. 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

0: Water, No Get Enemy, Captain Yosaria und Jan Weißenfeld von der EP Fehler in Dub. 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So, one track leads to another. 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Nigeria als Byproduct eines Konzerns namens Unilever.
1: To understand Nigeria, you need to appreciate where it came from.
2: In 1900, Britain officially assumed responsibility for the administration of the whole of what we now know as Nigeria from the Niger Company. And then, gradually over the years, British protectorates were established throughout the territory. In 1914, the protectorates were amalgamated into one Nigeria.
1: Actually, there's one additional detail that bears mentioning. In order to take over the territories from the Niger Company, the British government paid £865,000, a huge amount in 1900. So let's establish a simple truth. The British didn't travel halfway across the world just to spread democracy. Nigeria started off as a business deal for them between a company and a government. Incidentally, the Niger Company is still around today, only it is known by a different name, Unilever. But that's another story.

0: Burna Boy und Manifest, another story. Kenan flog aus seiner Heimat Somalia nach Kanada, begann dort zu rappen. Inzwischen ein international bekannter Musiker, dem große Namen auf seinem Weg und Fluchtwegen halfen, Erdung zu finden. Er nennt sie die Messengers und hat ihnen ein Mixtape gewidmet, den Messengers. Bob Dylan, Bob Marley und einmal mehr Fela Kuti.
1: This is the Messengers. In Islam we're taught that there is a difference between a messenger and a prophet. Prophet is Nabi, which there have been thousands of. And there's been a special breed of messengers who have brought scriptures and so on. The messenger that I am discussing in this mixtape and these songs are not religious and they're not scripture-based. I'm talking about in our world today, in the world of sound and music and rhythm, within it, who has a message, who has something to say to us, who has a way to propel us forward. And I feel like Fela Kuti did. I feel like Bob Marley did. I feel like Bob Dylan did. And I hope I do.
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2: RJ, period. 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

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Fuck you quantities. 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Fuck your Saab convertible and fuck your twice weekly trips to the analyst. Stupid motherfucker. 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I'm paid asshole. Got more cash than God can count. So why don't you just die?

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singer grows older, his conception goes a little deeper because he lives life and he understands what he's trying to say a little more. If a singer tries to find out what's happening in life, it gives him a better insight on telling the story of the song he's trying to sing.

I'm not going to be long this morning. The second game, and I took inventory of several people, the second most popular game that we played as children is house. But as I looked at that today,